0: my internet is not working right now. The computer is down. I really don't know what to do. I mean, we need to find another way that I can get to you, but I really don't feel well, and I'm really sorry about that.
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0: 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Yeah, I'm gonna be alright. Help me feel alright.
1: Trend Night.

0: Trend Night. Most a Trend FM műsorán.
1: What we're saying is not protesting, but giving the answers of some kind of solution.